will perform, no, they are a P-pop group. They will perform on the opening gigs ng ato na Minuruan Festival. And of course, Kamitasi is also coming on September 10 at our public plaza. So, watch out for our schedules, no, magkadamo, ipuno-puno sa events ang ato na 2017 Minuruan Festival. Thank you very much.

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0: 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Tama ba?
3: Objection, Your Honor. Calls for an opinion.
4: Move on, counsel.
0: Okay. Last. Ay, Your Honor, the witness just identified prosecution's exhibit P-I-24-F-41-OVP. Finally, Ms. Grande, pakitingnan lang po yung screen. Inapakita ko po sa inyo ang isang summary ng mga resulta ng isinagawang verification ng PSA. 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
1: 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Tumpak po.
0: That would be all for direct examination, Your Honor.
4: You want to cross now, Attorney Justine, or after lunch?
3: After lunch, Your Honor. Can you also reiterate our request for the
4: yes,
3: documents?
4: Yes, over lunch, Attorney May, can you give them a copy of the documents you requested?
0: Yes, Your Honor.
4: We still have a couple of minutes. Would any senator judge wish to make an intervention to make the most use of our time? Senator Judge Rafi may avail of his time to interject. You have 2 minutes, sir. You may proceed when you're ready.
5: Actually, Mr. Presiding Officer, more on the manifestation to sa akin.
4: Yes, what would it be, Senator Judge? To
5: well, sa akin, in my humble opinion, aliases lang po mga ginamit nila. 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So, did they follow up and that trace or track down the parents or guardians of this 1 or 2 years old na mga bata? Para to confirm kung baka sila nga talaga involved sa DepEd, baka may empleyado to ng DepEd or ng OVP?
0: To be candid, Your Honor, we did not, Your Honor, because we do not know the whereabouts of these people, Your Honor. And given the limited time, Your Honor, we could not track their...
5: Walang address sa LTO or sa PhilHealth, sa GSIS, or any government agencies for that matter. Now, they might have a record on that. Maybe these persons, okay, maybe yung mga tao po, Mr. Presiding Officer, na kung saan yung mga bata ay may mga nakalis na mga bata, maybe yung mga magulang noon ay empleyado ng DepEd or OVP. It's possible na ginamit din ang pangalan ng kanilang anak. But take note, ano, even the military, even the NBI, even the PNP, gumagamit siguro sila ng aliases para sa kanilang mga informants. So I don't see anything different para dito sa DepEd sa OVP. Kaya lang, pangingin ko ilang ginagamit ng mga alias, pusa, daga, ay wala pa ng daga, pusa, pagong, etc.
0: Your Honor, if I may just quickly respond. Kung yan po, if such was the fact, Your Honor, then the defense should have at the earliest opportunity already indicated that in their answer. But they never did, Your Honor. So we worked on the theory that these are the real names of the supposed payees. That's why, Your Honor, we went through this whole exercise of verifying with the PSA. Because they never claimed that, Your Honor, they were again given the opportunity to raise that defense in their pre-trial order. But again, Your Honor, they never did.
3: Your Honor, if the defense may be able to briefly respond.
4: With the permission of Senator Judge Tulfo, I'm obligated to allow Attorney Justine to respond. Yes. Please, your Thank comment, you, your Attorney Honor. Justine.
3: It has to be remembered, Your Honor, that in relation to Article 1, the basis of the prosecution is based on the findings of the Commission on Audit, Your Honor. And given that, the findings of the Commission on Audit never pointed any problems in relation to the names in the acknowledgement receipts, much less the use of aliases, Your Honor. There was nothing to respond to. With all due respect.
0: With all due respect, Your Honor, if I can again just quickly respond to that, Your Honor. Quite the contrary,
4: yes,
0: Your Honor.
4: Yes,
0: it's explicitly stated in the Articles of Incorporation.
4: Impeachment.
0: Sorry, not Articles of Incorporation. First of habit, Your Honor. In the Articles of Impeachment, Your Honor, particularly... Okay. Particularly, Your Honor, in page 5 of the Articles of Impeachment, paragraph D, and I quote, the Philippine Statistics Authority, PSA, certified that a significant number of individuals listed in acknowledgement receipts do not exist in official civil registry records. Of 677 names in DepEd receipts, at least 398 had no corresponding birth, death, or marriage records. Of 1,992 names in OVP receipts, at least 1,287 individuals could not be verified, notably names such as Mary Grace Piatos, Milky Sequoia, and Cocoy Villamin have no records, end of quote.
3: Your Honor, they could have already
0: addressed this in their answer, but they never raised that, Your Honor, that these are aliases. Now, assuming, Your Honor, that these are aliases, we respectfully submit that the use of the aliases, if we consider the requirements under the anti-alias law, Your Honor, it's improper.
4: You can end there, Attorney. Final rejoinder, Attorney Justine.
3: Your Honor.
6: 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Absuelto o convictado. Santon Gold Live Testimony.
7: Apurabalik si Niloal Laguna. Laging nga sidi sa haring gabi, matake, sumubok din ng Santon Gold. Wala pa nga ho yatang saling. Hindi na ho ako na sidi. Kalaga po nga napakagaling ng Santon Cash Gold.
6: Mabibili sa mga butika.
8: A typical week would take long hours of doing ad-libs, introducing songs, doing time checks, song sponsorships, researching topics, preparing a script for shows, coordinating with the tech team, the sales team, the other teams for an interview, often starting early in the morning and continuing into the afternoon, with no holidays if needed. 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
4: Nakita ninyo at ang binanggit niyo po doon sa hiningi ng ahensya, dito sa isang particular na ahensya, 63% yung unregistered. So, ang tanong ko po, masasabi niyo po ba na ito ay usual, unusual, o highly unusual?
5: Well, sir, based doon sa results po na, hindi ko po siya ma-determine kasi po, nag-base lang kami sa percentage ano po at yung kung whether registered ang nasa PSA po yan po yung record, so kung registration posible po na nasa
4: ba. I'm asking this in your own personal capacity as a statistician, is it usual, unusual, highly unusual, because you are mentioning na 7-8% lang eh, but this time it's 63%.
5: Sir, it is unusual.
4: It's not highly unusual.
5: Not naman high, sir. Okay. Unusual lang.
4: Yeah, I'll take that. Wala akong mali at tamang sagot dun sa... 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
5: Iba't ibang government agencies po, Your Honor. 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
4: Opo. 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
4: Just the average in your own, ano, average lang po.
5: 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Pero siguro...
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5: Wala po, eh. Mga 30-40%.
4: 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Thank you. May explanation po na some of the names used dun sa confidential fund documents ay may actually be aliases. And from the perspective ng PSA, kung alias lamang po yung ibibigay sa inyo, walang underlying true identity, may paraan pa po ba ang PSA to verify that the alias corresponds to a real person?
5: The only way, sir, is to provide kung sino po yung mga tao na ito na gumagamit, kung yan po ay alias, ibigay sa amin para ma-verify po yung registered name po.
4: How do you verify?
5: Sir, I mean po, if they are aliases,
4: yes,
5: hindi po namin yun malalaman. Pero sa likod po ng alias, meron po silang totoong identity din po ba? So kung may bibigay po yun, mabe-verify po namin.
4: So kung walang ibigay, hindi?
5: Hindi po.
4: Or if it's the court who issued it, yung binanggit niyo po kanina?
5: Pag sa court po, Your Honor, if nag-grant na po, may period of time na dapat siyang i-register at nang mai-annotate sa kanyang civil registry document.
4: Sige po, if a body establishes that an alias corresponds to an actual individual, what identifying information would ordinarily be necessary to perform that verification?
5: Sir, similarly po, pangalan kung sino po yung alias na yun at iba pong identifying information like date of birth, place of birth at magulang, pangalan ng magulang.
4: So kung lahat po ay aliases dun sa acknowledgement receipt without any independently verifiable information connecting that alias to the real identity, ang PSA po itself cannot establish that the person behind that receipt actually exists. Is that correct?
5: Yes, sir.
4: So, yun lang po, Ginoong Pangulo, at gusto lamang natin sabihin na hindi mo natin hinihingi sa PSA na magkaroon ho kayo ng opinion on whether or not using aliases is proper. And the narrower point here is simply what can and cannot be independently verified from the records presented. Maraming salamat, Madam Vito.
2: Thank you. Thank you, Senator Judge Villanueva. Senator Judge, before Senator Judge, the Senate President is recognized. You have 2 minutes, sir. You may proceed when you're ready.
6: Thank you, Mr. Presiding Officer. Magandang hapon, Ms. Grande. Ms. Grande, narinig ko kanina na 25 years na kayo sa PSA. At gusto kong malaman kung ang isang pangalan, walang birth certificate, walang death certificate, walang marriage certificate, ito ba ay nag-i-exist na tao, nabubuhay na tao, based on your experience in the PSA?
5: Maari po, Your Honor, kasi kung wala pong record sa PSA, but there are process na i-undergo nila, like delayed registration, para magka-record po.
6: Alam ko yun, but based on your experience, sa tingin nyo ba itong tao nag-i-exist o nabubuhay? 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
5: So, Your Honor, very slim yung chance kasi kung wala kang birth certificate, meron naman mga taong walang birth certificate pero nagpapakasal, or kung namatay sila, mandatory na i-register. 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
6: Oh, kaya based on your experience, mahirap.
5: Yes po, Your Honor.
6: Uh-oh. And then, nakita ko kasi nag-issue kayo ng mga negative certification. Again, based on your experience, itong negative certification na ini-issue nyo for death, for birth, marriage, and death, nagagamit ba ito sa korte? O nagamit ba ito sa korte?
5: Actually, Your Honor, yung PSA certifications ay marami pong mga ahensya, even the courts require us to submit itong mga to verify whether there are birth, marriage, or death of a person. So, parang nag-establish ito ng proof kung namatay na ba yung isang tao. So, sa all walks po yata ng government transactions and private, hinihingi nila ang PSA certification as a proof sa pag-ano ng mga iba't ibang transaction po.
6: Based on your experience, nagamit ba, let's say, wala siyang birth, wala siyang marriage, wala siyang death, at ang sabi ng korte, itong tao ay hindi nabubuhay o hindi na-exist. 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
5: Yes po, sir. Your Honor.
6: 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Out of the 266 names. 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
5: Wala po, Your Honor.
6: Right. Thank you, Mr. Presiding.
2: Thank you, Mr. Senate President. Senator John Tiveros, you have 2 minutes, ma'am. You may proceed on your ready.
7: Salamat, Mr. Presiding Officer. 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
7: At base sa findings ninyo, yung pinakita nyo sa amin kanina na 63% ay walang ni isa sa tatlong records ng birth, ng marriage, ng death. 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
5: Like I mentioned, ma'am, we have no idea that this is our aliases. So, in similar to other requests, binerify po namin as if these are the registered names in the PSA database po.
7: One last follow-up on this, Ms. Mariza. 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
8: Yes, ma'am.
7: Okay po. 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
9: Good afternoon, good senator.
7: Good afternoon po. 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
9: Your Honor, given that it has become a material matter, we have to couch this answer that this is classified information, but these are in fact aliases, Your Honor, for the consideration of this court.
7: All right.
9: But I hope you understand, Your Honor, that in threshing out this matter, having in mind the reminder of the good presiding officer, we will do this at the appropriate time during our presentation of evidence, Your Honor. I will veer away from making conclusions of law or facts as of the moment.
7: Pero salamat pa rin po. 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But at least as to this point in time, salamat po dun sa panimulang pagtugon nyo sa akin na ayon sa panig ng respondent tungkol sa mga pangalan sa acknowledgement receipts ay ito ay mga aliases.
9: You're welcome, sir.
7: Salamat po. At salamat po, attorney. Salamat, Ms. Mariza. Salamat po, Mr. Presiding Officer.
2: Thank you, Tovel. Round 2, Senator Judge Erwin Tulfo. You may proceed, sir. You have 2 minutes when you're ready.
10: Thank you, Mr. Presiding Officer. Quick clarificatory questions lamang po. Sa ating pong witness, Ms. Mariza, tama mo bang sabihin na 1,322 na mga pangalan sinumiti sa inyo ay walang birth certificate? Parang halos kalahati. Is that correct?
8: Yes po, sir.
10: So kalahati po walang birth certificate?
8: For the OBP, sir, 1,322.
10: Sa OBP lang? Wala din ba po kasama dyan yung sa Department of Education? DepEd?
8: Yes po.
10: Okay. Let's move on. Sa defense naman, Attorney Justine, I have one quick question for you, sir.
9: Yes, Your Honor.
10: Yeah, please refresh my memory, Attorney Justine. Yung inyong position po, correct me if I'm wrong, ay hindi porket walang birth certificate ang isang tao, hindi na nag-i-exist. Tama po ba? Is that what I'm hearing? Or correct me if I'm wrong.
9: To clarify, Your Honor, that is not the defense position. That is what the witness testified today.
10: Oh, so okay. So that's what your position will be presented later on, correct?
9: Your Honor, our position will be raised through our cross-examination and through, of course, our defense presentation of evidence. But what I can answer is, based on what the witness testified today, it does not follow, Your Honor, that if a person does not have a birth certificate, he does not exist.
10: Thank you. That's just what I'm driving at right now, Attorney Justine. Okay, Mr. Presiding Officer, kailangan po siguro nating linawin kung ang mga pangalan sa acknowledgement receipts ay mga pangalan ba ito ng mga tunay na tao o mga alias sa mga ito? 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So we really have to establish siguro, Mr. Presiding Officer, during the next few days or weeks, ano ba talaga itong pinag-uusapan natin, totoong tao ba ito? 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That's what I want to find out and be clarified, Mr. Presiding Officer. Thank you, sir.
2: Thank you. Just a few interjections from the chair. Attorney May, if you will please. Why didn't the prosecution submit all the names in the acknowledgement receipts to PSA? Why did it choose, and what was the basis of the choosing the names?
11: Your Honor, not all acknowledgement receipts contain names. Some of the names are unreadable. Some only contain signatures, Your Honor.
2: I'll give an example, Attorney May. The OVP acknowledgement receipts are how many?
11: The one submitted, Your Honor.
2: 2,669, if I remember correctly.
11: That's the total, Your Honor.
2: Yes, the total for OVP. For OVP only.
11: And DepEd, Your Honor.
2: No, the total with DepEd would be more than 4,000, Counsel.
11: With all due respect, Your Honor, the total for OVP is 1,992. The total for DepEd is 677.
2: That you submitted with the PSA.
11: Yes, Your Honor.
2: That's not the total number of acknowledgement receipts. The total number of acknowledgement receipts for OVP is 2,669.
11: Yes, Your Honor. I'm sorry. I got confused, Your Honor. I thought only the names that were submitted to the PSA.
2: Yes. So what was the basis? So for the DepEd, you submitted 677, but the total is 1,800.
11: Yes, Your Honor. The reason is that some acknowledgement receipts only contain signature, Your Honor. So we have no way of determining the names or to whom those signatures correspond to. And also, Your Honor, some names are unreadable. So
2: my question actually, Attorney, is, so the 63% percentage na wala sa record ng PSA is actually based on your choice of the names submitted. It's not the universe of the names in the ARs, readable or unreadable?
11: Yes, Your Honor. That would exclude those with unreadable names and those ARs containing only the signatures, Your Honor.
2: And for that matter, the percentage can increase or decrease if you had submitted all?
11: Yes. It's possible, Your Honor.
2: It can go both ways, right?
11: Yes, Your Honor.
2: Thank you, Attorney. Ma'am Grande, 143 million yung nasa record po ninyo, tama?
8: For births po, Your Honor.
2: For births? Ang sabi niyo namatay ay 29 million?
8: Yes po, Your Honor.
2: Lahat po ba ng may death certificate, may birth certificate?
8: Hindi po, Your Honor.
2: Anong porsyento naman po yan? Would you know, if you know?
8: I wouldn't know for now,
2: so,
8: sir.
2: So, pagkakapanganak, pagpapakasal, at pagkamatay, ang sinasabi niyo, mahahagip at mahahagip yan kahit pa paano? Nang isa sa tatlo?
8: Yes, sir.
2: Pero hindi pa niyo sinecheck, wala pa bang AI yan na tingnan niyo kung yung namatay may birth certificate, kung yung buhay may kasal ba? Ayaw niyo bang gawin yon? Wouldn't that be an interesting piece of information on the part of PSA?
8: Kaya din, sir, for AI siguro.
2: So doon ba nanggaling yung figure mo na 3 million or roughly 3% ang hindi pa rehistrado? Kasi 143 records of birth, 29 million ang namatay, that gives you a total of 114 million based on your estimate ng census, 117 million ng population ng Pilipinas mid this year.
8: Your Honor, yung estimate on the birth registration is based on the 2020 census of population po. There's a question po dun sa House of Member whether registered yung kanilang birth certificate.
2: So it's based on a survey, not based on actual data?
8: Census, Your Honor.
2: Kaya, based sa census nyo 6 years ago?
8: Just recently, sir, on the 2024 CBMS and PAPSEN, there's another round which we are updating, and nagko-cross-validation na po kami doon sa CRS data, which is the estimate I provide a while ago, Your Honor. That's 97 to 97.1.
2: So that means to say, as you confirmed earlier, hindi talaga universal in CRS.
8: Yes po, sir.
2: When you say universal, hindi pa universal, hindi pa lahat ng Pilipinong nabubuhay ngayon nandon, hindi pa lahat ng Pilipinong namatay nandon, hindi pa lahat ng Pilipinong kinasal nasa CRS ninyo.
8: Yes po, sir.
2: Would that be a fair statement, ma'am?
8: Yes po, Your Honor.
2: Yes, and finally, second to the last, single match entry. Kung hindi sa universal, hindi porket may single match entry kayo na nag-match dun sa pangalan binigay, eh siya na talaga yun. Kasi may entry kayo na 53, similar yung, anong sabi niya? Most likely matched. May pangalang 907 ang most likely matched sa birth, 305 ang most likely matched sa marriage, 53 ang most likely matched sa death.
8: Your Honor, pag sinabi namin na most likely, one most likely birth record, for example, using that name po, it has an exact match na may isang record po na nasa database.
2: Pag sinabi mong single match?
8: Yes po, Your Honor.
2: Meaning may isang kamatch siya, hindi siya madaming kamatch?
8: Isa lang po, yes, Your Honor.
2: Pero hindi rin nangangahulugan na siya ngayon?
8: Yes, possible po, Your Honor.
2: It posibleng hindi pa rin siya yun?
8: Possible, Your Honor.
2: Now, you're aware of RA 10172 that you can amend entries in the registry?
8: Yes, Your Honor.
2: So, pinasa tong batas na to in the past 3-5 years lamang. Pagtanggap yun ng Kongreso mismo, hindi ba, na hindi perpekto yung talaan sa civil registry? 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
8: Yes po, Your Honor. Ang mga corrections under the clerical error law, Your Honor, the RA 948 and RA 10172 ay nire-reflect through an annotation po. So makikita pa rin po doon sa...
2: Na hindi na kailangan dumaan sa korte?
8: Yes po, Your Honor.
2: Pero ang sinasabi ko alam po, ang CRS ay hindi perpektong database, kaya nga po binuksan ng Kongreso ang puwang para maamyendahan o mabago yun. 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
8: Yes po, Your Honor.
2: Darating ba tayo sa panahon, huling tagatanuan, Ms. Grande, na nakaukit na sa bato yung data ng CRS na yun na talaga yun, yun na yung totoo at wala nang pwedeng mabago pa? 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
8: May mga programa na po yung PSA, Your Honor, like yung nidevelop namin ngayon na electronic CRVS, so upon birth, kailangan ma-register at ma-connect din po sa kanyang national ID. So, siguro, Your Honor, mararating natin 3-5 years.
2: Thank you, Ms. Grande. If there are no other senator judges that wish to make an interjection, we will excuse the witness. Going. Ms. Grande, you are excused. Maraming salamat po sa panahon, kooperasyon at pagtugon sa katanungan ng magkabilang panig at gayon din ng mga senator judges. You are excused, ma'am.
12: Your Honor, if I may just be recognized, Your Honor.
2: Yes, Attorney May.
12: Yes, Your Honor. I'm making this manifestation, Your Honor, in response to the manifestation earlier made by the defense that as of this moment, they can not yet disclose their position on whether the names appearing in the acknowledgement receipts are real names or aliases, Your Honor. With all due respect, Your Honor, it's already a tad too late for the defense, Your Honor, to be adopting the position that these are aliases. As I've repeatedly manifested, Your Honor, they were already given the opportunity at the first time in the answer and second time in the pre-trial, Your Honor. Precisely be conducted pre-trial, Your Honor, so that the parties can lay their cards on the table. And on the basis of the issues defined during the pre-trial, the prosecution worked on its case, Your Honor. Your Honor, since the beginning of these proceedings, the defense has been invoking due process as if it were a magic wand that could straitjacket the prosecution. Now, Your Honor, it's not only the defense who has the right to due process. Even the prosecution is entitled to due process. We are entitled to know what we are working on, Your Honor, the theories of their case, Your Honor. We're already at the 11th hour, Your Honor. Wala pa rin, Your Honor, kasi guro, ano ba yung position, Your Honor?
13: May I ask to be recognized, Your Honor?
2: Are you done,
13: Attorney? You, yes, Attorney Nicole.
2: Yes, and, Attorney Sheila is recognized.
13: I think, Attorney, the counsel is appears to be interested in finding out about the position of the defense, but she may perhaps have neglected the basic and the most essential idea of a fair trial, and that is for the prosecution to first discharge its burden of proof. And until the prosecution hurdles that burden, then the defense may even remain silent. So I will not dignify anymore these complaints of having allegedly failing to disclose the defense position, etc., that this is already the 11th hour, that there has already been a pre-trial proceeding that should have laid the cards of the parties down. However, it is also basic and it is apparent and manifest before everyone, before this court, at sa ating mga manonood na hindi pa ito ang panahon para sa depensa. In fact, nasa pangalawang article pa lang po tayo ng prosecution. I respect the predicament of the good counsel. However, siguro kung gusto natin ng fair trial, kailangang makita muna ng taong bayan ang ebidensya na sinasabi ng prosecution at hindi nagre-reklamo sa kung ano ang hindi na ipapakita ng depensa precisely because this is not yet the time of the defense to present its evidence or whether we will even present evidence if the proper time comes, Your Honor. Depende sa may ipapakita ng prosecution.
12: If I may quickly respond to that, Your Honor.
2: No, counsel, unfortunately. We're trying to call one more witness. We'll try to abbreviate this by Chair will make a ruling. That may be a proper subject matter, Attorney May, for you to object to whatever the defense will do during the presentation of their evidence in chief. But at this juncture, neither can I force the defense to present their evidence in chief nor their theory because Attorney Sheila is correct in that they may even choose to file a demur and decide not to present any evidence anymore in serious on either their perceived weakness of the evidence presented or the absence of strong evidence. Is your next witness ready, Attorney May?
12: May I turn over, Your Honor, the...
2: Yes, the lead prosecutor, the Honorable Luis Tro. If I can call you, Jinky is recognized.
14: Good afternoon, Your Honors. Before we proceed, Your Honor, may we request that Attorney Ray Robles be recognized once more. This is in relation to the testimony of former SDO of the Department of Education, Edward Fajardo.
13: In that case, Your Honor.
2: So we can dispense, if you can dispense with this witness already. Attorney Sheila?
13: In that case, Your Honor, may also ask that Attorney Lyndon Miguel Bacuel be also recognized. Thank you.
15: Your Honor.
2: We're back to Attorney Lyndon.
15: Pursuing the matter of this earlier discussion about the possibility of dispensing with the testimony of Mr. Fajardo, we would just like to request earlier while we were discussing the stipulations, Your Honor, the good counsel for the respondent pointed out the portions of the TSN where he claims that the witness said that the funds were disbursed by Mr. Fajardo. And as a matter of procedural fairness, Your Honor, may we be allowed also to point out the provisions in the TSN where the witness, Mr. Fajardo, also said by himself that he actually gave or binigay yung pera or acknowledge that binigay niya yung pera. And there are six instances, Your Honor, in the transcript. And if you can just cite them, Your Honor.
2: We have taken judicial notice of that, counsel, and I believe that he did so, but that also means that from the point of view of witness Fajardo, it seems like he is using the words interchangeably.
15: Yes, Your Honor. We'll just, for the record, so that you can possibly refer
2: to
15: it.
2: Okay, Attorney Ray, please proceed. Kindly cite it in the TSN. Kindly cite the relevant date and page number.
15: Yes, Your Honor. For the appreciation of the Honorable Senator Judges, can we also project any particular...
2: Yes, please, Attorney Ray. You may.
15: Thank you. The first instance, Your Honor, is... during the hearing of November 25, 2024, on page 83, Your Honor, the TSN itself has been previously marked as exhibit P-1-G for the prosecution, and we are projecting the particular portion. This is an exchange between the late Congressman Romy Acop and the witness, and the exchange went this way. So, for the first quarter, kinuha lahat ni Colonel Nolasco at dinisburse niya in 7 different locations. The answer of Mr. Fajardo, Your Honor, may hindi po yan buong 37 na ibinigay sa kanya. Mostly weekly po yan. Weekly, mostly weekly. And the follow-up is, and what would be the average amount na ibinigay mo per week? There was some discussion and the, ultimately the witness said, eh sige po, Your Honor, nagre-range po siya sa 4, 5, 6, 4, 4 to 6 million po. That is the first instance, Your Honor. The second instance is on page 74 of the same TSN. Representative Acop said, so kung nangangailangan ng confidential funds sa office ng DepEd, sa security officer mo ibinibigay, the answer of Mr. Fajardo is, yes, Your Honor. On page 77 of the same TSN, Representative Acop said, okay, thank you. Pag binigay mo iyong pondo, is it cash, Mr. Fajardo? Yes, Your Honor. Likewise, Your Honor, on page 81 of the same TSN, there is this exchange. Iyong in-encash ninyong cheque, inyong cheque. Ah, opo. Yes, Your Honor, opo. We withdraw nyo, tapos ibinigay ninyo kay Colonel Nolasco. Colonel Dennis Nolasco. Yes, Your Honor. Pero hindi po buo lahat yun, Your Honor. Your Honor po. So, and there's also a discussion between Representative Janet Garin and the witness. Okay, siya lang ang binigyan mo, Mr. Fajardo. Yes, Your Honor. And finally, there is this exchange between Deputy Speaker David Suarez and the witness. The witness, the Representative Suarez said, hindi, sino ang nag-designate kay Colonel Nolasco para i-disburse yung 37 million pesos every quarter? Mr. Fajardo, Your Honor, as part po ng trabaho niya po iyan eh, kasi confidential operations po. So, sa kanya ko po i-disburse yung pera. Representative Suarez, opo, hindi ninyo naintindihan yung sagot ko. Yung tanong ko, Mr. Fajardo, because you know it could be anybody there. So, my question is, sino ang nagbigay ng pahintulot o kapangyarihan kay Colonel Nolasco na mag-disburse noong pera? Mr. Fajardo, Your Honor, si VP Sara po. Also, Your Honor, would like to manifest that the pertinent discussion regarding disbursement against giving the money could be found in the transcript on page 93 to 94 and page 304 to 306 of the transcript. Your Honor, with those manifestations, Your Honor, we although we have a lot of questions for Mr. Fajardo being the SDO, and I'm sure maybe the Senator judges would also have some questions. But in view of his state of health, and as a matter of humanitarian consideration, we can dispense with the testimony of the witness.
16: Your Honor.
15: Subject to what was stipulated, Your Honor.
16: Your Honor, just a quick observation regarding the...
2: Comment.
16: The transcript.
2: You may comment, Attorney Linden.
16: We note that the terminologies mentioned in the portions read by the prosecution, the terminologies are supplied by the congressman who interpolate the witness, Your Honor. And it did not come from the witness himself, Your Honor.
15: Your Honor,
16: that's the only observation, Your Honor.
15: There are several instances where the terminology was used by the witness himself, Your Honor, including the first one, Your Honor.
2: And the witness answered in the affirmative in relation to the question. But you are correct, counsel. I noticed that too.
16: Thank you, Your Honor.
2: Noted. So are you dispensing with the... are you withdrawing,
15: yes,
2: rather, the subpoena for Mr. Edward?
15: In view of the latest medical update and the confirmation by the doctors of the Senate, as a humanitarian consideration, we are going to dispense with the testimony of the witness, and we wish him well. Thank you.
2: Having withdrawn the request for subpoena for Mr. Edward Fajardo, The presiding officer hereby orders the recall of the subpoena issued to him. For the information of the senator judges, a letter was submitted through his counsel by Mr. Fajarda, attaching a medical certificate thereto, duly attested to and confirmed by our own director for medical and dental here in the Senate, that Mr. Fajardo will be requiring another 30 days to recover and recuperate from his stroke a month ago, I believe. So ordered.
14: Your Honor, please.
2: Yes, the Honorable Luis Tro.
14: Your Honor, considering the remaining time for today's trial, we respectfully move for the continuance of our presentation of witnesses. It therefore follows, Your Honor, that the next witnesses in the person of PNP Police Major Magay, Attorney Sunshine Fajarda, and Mr. Bresildo Sabaldan of COA will be continued tomorrow, September 8, 2026, Your Honor.
2: Yes, I see the time as well, Counsel. Before we adjourn, Chair would like to address some administrative matters. Pursuant to the order issued by the court on 26 August 2026, subpoenas directing the submission of documents on September 3 were issued and duly served on the name banks, investments, and insurance institutions. On August 7, 2026, the following submitted the subpoena documents to the clerk of court, namely, from insurance and investment companies, BDO Life, BDO Securities, FWD Life, Pru Life, BPI AIA, Alliance, PNB, First Union Plans Incorporated, submitted a letter dated September 7 to the court attaching a certification that FUPI, First Union Plans Inc., has been dissolved as of December 31, 2025, and that the named persons or entities maintained no plans or accounts prior to the dissolution on the part of the banks, Asia United Bank, East West Bank, PNB, although PNB submitted a partial compliance and requested for an extension of time, Union Bank also

0: response to the clerk of court. It is the court, not the subpoenaed institutions, which shall take charge of distributing copies of the documents to the parties. So ordered. In regard to, the clerk of court is also directed to compare the digital and hard copies to verify that the documented list contained in the financial institution's compliance are indeed the same. The court hereby directs the clerk of court is hereby directed to furnish the parties not only with the USB of the documents submitted by the banks and insurance companies, but also the hard copy of these documents, since we require the banks to submit. We just have to ask for some more time because we are sifting through the documents they submitted to us. It was not separated into three separate copies, supposedly for the parties and the court. So we're the ones sifting through it to make sure that both parties will have the exact same set that the court has. Okay, that would be all for the banks. Hopefully we will be able to furnish the parties within the week. Would that be satisfactory, Attorney Sheila, Attorney, the Honorable Luisro?
1: We are fine with that.
2: We submit to that, Your Honor.
0: Any other matters you wish to discuss, Honorable Luisro?
2: Yes, Your Honor. We understand that in the order of presentation of Article 2, Unexplained Wealth, was placed at the last presentation by the prosecution. Nevertheless, Your Honor, consistent to the compliance and manifestation filed by the prosecution on June 22, 2026, the prosecution exercises its prerogative to advance the presentation of evidence for unexplained wealth. This means, however, that we are not waiving the presentation of evidence for bribery. The only thing that is being changed, Your Honor, is the order of presentation. We will be proceeding to unexplained wealth first, after which we will end with the presentation of evidence for bribery, Your Honor.
0: Your Honor? So the statement of the Honorable Chua, which I saw a couple of days ago, is still being decided by the panel of prosecutors, whether or not to drop, I think the word was used, bribery.
2: As of this moment, Your Honor, the decision is to maintain both articles in the presentation of evidence, only that unexplained wealth will be advanced and it will be followed, and we will end on bribery, Your Honor.
0: So after you finish this article, you will proceed to unexplained wealth?
2: That is correct, Your Honor.
0: Attorney Sheila?
1: We will note that, Your Honor. I think it's a prerogative of the prosecution to do whatever it pleases with respect to the order of its presentation, Your Honor. But if the counsel is already done with her manifestation, I have just one, Your Honor.
0: You may proceed, counsel.
1: With respect to Police Major Magay, their intended witness for tomorrow, we would just like to inquire from the prosecution. This witness will identify certain documents, and if so, we will now request that we be provided with those documents that have not been marked or may have been marked, but in the course of this trial, and therefore we would not have hard copies of, just so we can abbreviate the proceedings tomorrow and in the interest of time, Your Honor. Thank you.
2: Your Honor, please, we will address the concern of the defense during the presentation of witness Police Major Magay, Your Honor.
1: I respect that, Your Honor. In that case, we will also reserve our right to request for additional time to examine the documents, depending on the volume of documents that Police Major Magay will identify tomorrow.
0: I presume, you're free to have your own respective strategies, counsels, but I presume that Major Magay will be presenting his opinion with respect to the acknowledgement receipts. Would that be correct, Honorable Istro?
2: We confirm, Your Honor.
0: Which is a common exhibit of both parties except for a few. Well, again, the court went over them already, so except for a few, it's actually almost the same, Attorney Sheila.
1: That's precisely our concern, Your Honor, because if we recall, I also inquired last week if Police Major

0: barangay will also identify the same documents that the NBI would have identified if the NBI representative were to be presented. But I think we did not get any answer, Your Honor. And so we are now at a loss, or whether there would be any other new or additional documents that Police Major Mage will identify, similar to the witness earlier from the Philippine Statistics Authority. We did not have any copies of the request dated June 2026, Your Honor, at the time of the presentation.
1: Honorable Luis Tro, what is the pleasure, forgive me, I didn't see you, what is the pleasure of Senator Judge Erwin Tulfo?
2: Mr. Presiding Officer, I have asked this question before and I would like to ask it again. It seems like we're finishing Article 1 now, or we're moving, we're talking about Articles, I think, 3 and 4. The question, Mr. Presiding Officer, and I would like to ask the prosecution, are we going to see Colonel La Chica and Colonel Nolasco here? Because I've been reading in the newspaper and news online that the prosecution is saying that they do not need to present Colonel La Chica anymore in Nolasco. When in fact, Mr. Presiding Officer, all of us here, Senator judges, would like to ask questions. Gusto po nating matanong si Colonel La Chica, ano ba talaga? May kinalaman ba ang Vice President dito? May basbas ba siya? 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So we'd like to cross-examine him here. 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What's the deal?
1: Honorable Wistro, can you limit your answer to simply confirming the news article reports that indicate that both La Chica and Nolasco will no longer be called by the prosecution? Or was that simply a decision arrived at that's good for that day and may still change until you rest?
3: Your Honor, please, with all due respect to the Senator judges, but it is our humble submission that the allegation of misuse and misappropriation of confidential fund have been satisfied already by
1: counsel,
3: the testimony of the witnesses presented, Your Honor.
1: So you won't present them anymore?
3: That's
1: your
3: correct,
1: intention.
3: Your Honor.
1: Now, to answer the Honorable Senator Judge Erwin Tulfo, we do not know yet if the defense will call La Chica and Nolasco, because I believe they are listed too as a common witness supposedly by both parties in the pretrial order. So there may still be a chance. But should that not happen, Senator Judge Erwin Tulfo, nothing prevents the court from calling a witness, not only as amicus curiae, but also as a witness, or even recalling a witness for that matter, should the court decide at the proper time to do so. But that would come after, if at all, the presentation of the evidence in chief of both parties. We allow them as much as possible to do it first, and when we feel that there is a need, then we can discuss it and put it to a vote if necessary.
2: That is before we go to the unexplained wealth and bribery articles. Is that correct, Mr. Presiding Officer?
1: No, that would be before we arrive at a decision, Senator Judge Tulfo. If we feel like it's necessary for us to arrive at a decision on a specific article, because that won't be part of the presentation, really, of the evidence of either party. In fact, should we decide to call either La Chica or Nolasco, he will not be examined by either of the parties who didn't call him. He will only answer to the queries of Senator judges because he is a witness called by the court and not by the parties.
2: Thank you, Mr. Presiding Officer.
1: Thank you, Senator Justulfo. Again, my apologies, Honorable Wistra. You were saying?
3: We would just to put on record, Your Honor, that the position of the prosecution not to present the security officers is anchored on the prerogative or judgment, the right of the prosecution to decide on the witnesses and evidence to be presented, including the manner by which they will be presented, Your Honor.
1: And that right is confirmed by the presiding officer. You're well within your rights, Honorable Lead Prosecutor. Any other matters? Yes, Attorney Sheila.
0: Your Honor, I believe that I have a pending request the manifestation of the Honorable Senator.
1: Yes, before I recognize Senator Judge Erwin Tulfo, Honorable Wistro, does the PNP question document section or office have a separate report or finding from that of the NBI?
3: I'm afraid, Your Honor, that I cannot address that question right now. And
1: if you can't address it right now, if there is, I hope you will find out when you present the by the time you present the witness tomorrow, so that you can furnish opposing counsel with a copy, so that we won't need to give them time to prepare for their cross. Because should they ask for time to prepare for their cross, should the documents be voluminous, the court will grant the respondent that time. So if you can afford them the opportunity to inspect the documents before, it would be appreciated by the court because it will save on the court's time.
3: We submitted that, Your Honor.
1: Thank you. Any other points, counsels?
0: We understand that, Your Honor. We just reserve for the record any objection that we might need to make at the time of the presentation of Police Major Mag.
1: And if at all, we will afford you the time, Attorney Sheila, that you need to cross-examine should the documents be not made available to you in due course and with enough time to prepare for
0: questions. Thank you, Your Honor.
1: Honorable Isra, that would be all?
3: That would be all, Your Honor.
1: There being no other further matters to be taken up, trial is hereby adjourned until tomorrow, September 8 at 10 a.m. The session will be called at 3 p.m.
4: Excuse me.
5: Exciting!
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10: 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Mabibili sa mga butika.
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2: I would like to invite you to our 27th Minuluan Festival. No, it begins on September 6 and ends on September 10. 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At may ara man kita mga events sa aton new public market. But of course, ang aton pinaka-exciting na mga events, G22, they will perform. No, they are a P-pop group. They will perform on the opening gigs ang ato na Minuluan Festival. And of course, Kamikasi is also coming on September 10 at our public plaza. So, watch out for our schedules. No, magkadamo, ipuno-puno sa events ang ato na 27th Minuluan Festival.

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I-play ko na ni Kanta yan. 10 minutes after 11 o'clock, balikwang phone, palo po dyan si Katropan Troy Tisoy. Nagabamati ka mo sa XFM, Katropa mo, exciting. Yeah!

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0: Mabibili sa mga butika.
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2: 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But of course, ang aton pinaka-exciting na mga events, G22, they will perform. No, they are a P-pop group. We will perform on the opening gigs ng ato na Minuluwan Festival. And of course, Kamikasi is all